Lotto from the National Lottery now gives you two chances to win with every ticket. So it could be you, and it could be you. You, and then the same you, again. You. One ticket, two chances to win. New Lotto. 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Players must be 18 or over.

let's get the party started. See you at the bar, you was hardly talking. That's when I knew that your heart was scarring. Friends to lovers need a part to star in. Like, wait, babe, let me ask your pardon. This ain't Gucci, this is Prada, darling. If you want something, you can ask.

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Lotto from the National Lottery now gives you two chances to win with every ticket. 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One ticket, two chances to win. New Lotto. 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Players must be 18 or over.

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0: did you know that?
1: Shetland caught fish is an environmentally friendly meal choice and generates much lower carbon emissions than farmed meat like pork, beef or salmon. The carbon footprint of chicken is up to 80% higher than that of pelagic fish such as mackerel and herring.
0: Find out more at shetlandfisherman.com.

Ladies and gentlemen, I'm gonna tell you about one of the many men. Name is irrelevant, height is irrelevant. He was a 1 out of 10, I wish that I knew it then. I'm still recovering. Truly invulnerable, I love a sentiment. Quickly I opened up,

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1: It is now just over a week until the few customers in Shetland left with radio teleswitch service controlled electricity meters lose their signal. At one time, there were thousands of RTS meters in Shetland, but the most recent figures show that to be about 550 and falling, and so there may be now less than 500 yet to be upgraded to smart meters. The radio teleswitch service was developed in the 1980s with a debate on how it was to be delivered, including by phone line. The BBC provided a solution it had developed using the carriers of its then own long-wave transmitters, including at Birkhead and Moray. The transmitters are now owned and operated by Arqiva, which has long been planning for them to be switched off, but that has been subject to delays until now. Recently, the electricity has been paid for by the Energy Networks Association. The BBC Radio 4 audio ends on the long-wave transmitters this coming Saturday, leaving St Carrier, and Over has told its customers that RTS will end on the following Tuesday. It is assumed that the transmitters will be switched off soon afterwards. If anyone still has an RTS meter when RTS ends, not a lot will happen to the RTS meter if it is only in the time-setting mode. For a second weekend, the NHS Shetland walk-in clinic pilot has been closed due to staff shortages. The clinic at the Grantfield Vaccination Centre normally opens on weekends only, 9am to 5pm, with the intention of piloting full opening hours of Monday to Friday from 12pm until 8pm in the coming months. The service is available to all patients of all ages in Shetland, including those not registered with a local GP practice. Last week, the Shetland Arts Council confirmed its announcement in April that the Lerwick Town Hall will be closed to visitors and tourists and to events such as weddings in July, August and September to allow for the building to be connected to district heating. Up until now, the Town Hall has been consuming on average 14,000 litres of heating oil a year. The connection to district heating will reduce carbon emissions by more than 30 tonnes a year. Last year, the Scottish Government awarded the Council nearly £170,000 for the project through its Heat Decarbonisation Fund. The weather, the wind will be west-southwesterly fresh breeze force 5, decreasing to moderate breeze force 4. The temperature will be 14 degrees.
0: The World Cup has kicked off and Lerwick Town Centre is celebrating with a sticker collection trail for bairns of all ages. Pick up a trail form from Westside Pine and visit all the businesses listed to collect the country flags to complete your collection. Hand your completed form back or submit your contact details if you want to keep your stickers. And you could win a football shirt of your choice, a World Cup football or a craft pack. 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More details and other trail information at livinglerwick.co.uk. Job vacancies on offer this week from the Shetland Islands Council include VTS operator, Selinus; social care worker, predominantly nights, Walsa; domestic assistant, Walsa; teacher of primary, Dunrossness; 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If you don't have access to the internet or have a disability which prevents you from applying online, please call 01595 744 032.
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1: It is now just over a week until the few customers in Shetland left with radio teleswitch service controlled electricity meters lose their signal. At one time, there were thousands of RTS meters in Shetland, but the most recent figures show that to be about 550 and falling, and so there may be now less than 500 yet to be upgraded to smart meters. The radio teleswitch service was developed in the 1980s with a debate on how it was to be delivered, including by phone line. The BBC provided a solution that had developed using the carriers of its then own long-wave transmitters, including at Birkhead and Moray. The transmitters are now owned and operated by Arqiva, which has long been planning for them to be switched off, but that has been subject to delays until now. Recently, the electricity has been paid for by the Energy Networks Association. The BBC Radio 4 audio ends on the long-wave transmitters this coming Saturday, leaving St Carrier, and Over has told its customers that RTS will end on the following Tuesday. It is assumed that the transmitters will be switched off soon afterwards. If anyone still has an RTS meter when RTS ends, not a lot will happen to the RTS meter if it is only in the time-setting mode. For a second weekend, the NHS Shetland walk-in clinic pilot has been closed due to staff shortages. The clinic at the Grantfield Vaccination Centre normally opens on weekends only, 9am to 5pm, with the intention of piloting full opening hours of Monday to Friday from 12pm until 8pm in the coming months. The service is available to all patients of all ages in Shetland, including those not registered with a local GP practice. Last week, the Shetland Arts Council confirmed its announcement in April that the Lerwick Town Hall will be closed to visitors and tourists and to events such as weddings in July, August and September to allow for the building to be connected to district heating. Up until now, the Town Hall has been consuming on average 14,000 litres of heating oil a year. The connection to district heating will reduce carbon emissions by more than 30 tonnes a year. Last year, the Scottish Government awarded the Council nearly £170,000 for the project through its Heat Decarbonisation Fund. The weather, the wind will be west-southwesterly fresh breeze force 5, decreasing to moderate breeze force 4. The temperature will be 14 degrees. The cars, spares and accessories,
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4: Screening this week at Mareo, the toys are back in Disney and Pixar's Toy Story 5. And this time, it's Toys Meet Tech. 26 years later, the Core 4 are back in Scary Movie, the sixth installment in the beloved horror parody franchise. Nicholas Galesatine leads an all-star cast in Masters of the Universe, a reboot of the legendary franchise that brings He-Man back to the big screen. Back in cinemas for its 40th anniversary, genuine cult classic Highlander is a heroic, rollicking stomp through time and space. A devoted flock take on the task of solving their shepherd's murder in The Sheep Detectives, a wee and tremendously enjoyable family comedy. Award winner Leslie Manville joins Aidan Turner in a striking new staging of Les Liaisons Dangereuses, filmed live on stage at the National Theatre. Exhilarating documentary The Balloonists follows an epic flight into the unknown that changed aviation history. Finally this week in our season of noir cinema, we have The Big Heat. Go to shetlandarts.org for more information and to book tickets.
1: IBC. Three Scottish artists in a row, Dylan John Thomas and then Callum Bowie with Edge of the World and then Calvin Harris with Clementine Douglas and Blessings. First, Dylan John Thomas' new single called Heaven Knows You're Lonely.

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1: It is now just over a week until the few customers in Shetland left with radio teleswitch service controlled electricity meters lose their signal. At one time, there were thousands of RTS meters in Shetland, but the most recent figures show that to be about 550 and falling, and so there may be now less than 500 yet to be upgraded to smart meters. The radio teleswitch service was developed in the 1980s, with a debate on how it was to be delivered, including by phone line. The BBC provided a solution it had developed using the carriers of its then own long-wave transmitters, including at Birkhead and Moray. The transmitters are now owned and operated by Arqiva, which has long been planning for them to be switched off, but that has been subject to delays until now. Recently, the electricity has been paid for by the Energy Networks Association. The BBC Radio 4 audio ends on the long-wave transmitters this coming Saturday, leaving St Carrier, and Over has told its customers that RTS will end on the following Tuesday. It is assumed that the transmitters will be switched off soon afterwards. If anyone still has an RTS meter when RTS ends, not a lot will happen to the RTS meter if it is only in the time-setting mode. For a second weekend, the NHS Shetland walk-in clinic pilot has been closed due to staff shortages. The clinic at the Grantfield Vaccination Centre normally opens on weekends only, 9am to 5pm, with the intention of piloting full opening hours of Monday to Friday from 12pm until 8pm in the coming months. The service is available to all patients of all ages in Shetland, including those not registered with a local GP practice. Last week, the Shetland Arts Council confirmed its announcement in April that the Lerwick Town Hall will be closed to visitors and tourists and to events such as weddings in July, August and September to allow for the building to be connected to district heating. Up until now, the Town Hall has been consuming on average 14,000 litres of heating oil a year. The connection to district heating will reduce carbon emissions by more than 30 tonnes a year. Last year, the Scottish Government awarded the Council nearly £170,000 for the project through its Heat Decarbonisation Fund. The weather, the wind will be west-southwesterly fresh breeze force 5, decreasing to moderate breeze force 4. The temperature will be 14 degrees.
0: The World Cup has kicked off and Lerwick Town Centre is celebrating with a sticker collection trail for bairns of all ages. Pick up a trail form from Westside Pine and visit all the businesses listed to collect the country flags to complete your collection. 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And you could win a football shirt of your choice, a World Cup football or a craft pack. 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More details and other trail information at livinglerwick.co.uk. 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Job vacancies on offer this week from the Shetland Islands Council include VTS operator, Selinus; social care worker, predominantly nights, Walsa; domestic assistant, Walsa; teacher of primary, Dunrossness; teacher of business education, Bray; teacher of early learning and childcare, Lerwick; senior practitioner, early learning and childcare, Walsa; learning support workers, Lerwick, Sanwick and Mossbank; 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For information on these jobs or to sign up for job alert emails, go to myjobscotland.gov.uk. You can also like Shetland Islands Council job vacancies on Facebook. If you don't have access to the internet or have a disability which prevents you from applying online, please call 01595 744 032. If you've got experience of adult social care services in Shetland, the Council and the Health and Social Care Partnership are keen for you to take part in a survey. You may already be using services or have used them in the past, or be a friend, carer, or family member of someone who has. Contributions from local community, voluntary, and partner organisations are also welcome. The survey's gathering information on people's experiences, what works well, or where improvements could be made to help inform planning for the future. Just go to the Shetland Islands Council's website and hit the link to take part, or phone 01595 744 308 for a paper copy.
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1: It is now just over a week until the few customers in Shetland left with radio teleswitch service controlled electricity meters lose their signal. At one time, there were thousands of RTS meters in Shetland, but the most recent figures show that there'll be about 550 and falling, and so there may be now less than 500 yet to be upgraded to smart meters. The radio teleswitch service was developed in the 1980s, with a debate on how it was to be delivered, including by phone line. The BBC provided a solution that had developed using the carriers of its then own long-wave transmitters, including at Birkhead and Moray. The transmitters are now owned and operated by Arqiva, which has long been planning for them to be switched off, but that has been subject to delays until now. Recently, the electricity has been paid for by the Energy Networks Association. The BBC Radio 4 audio ends on the long-wave transmitters this coming Saturday, leaving St Carrier, and Over has told its customers that RTS will end on the following Tuesday. It is assumed that the transmitters will be switched off soon afterwards. If anyone still has an RTS meter when RTS ends, not a lot will happen to the RTS meter if it is only in the time-setting mode. For a second weekend, the NHS Shetland walk-in clinic pilot has been closed due to staff shortages. The clinic at the Grantfield Vaccination Centre normally opens on weekends only, 9am to 5pm, with the intention of piloting full opening hours of Monday to Friday from 12pm until 8pm in the coming months. The service is available to all patients of all ages in Shetland, including those not registered with a local GP practice. Last week, the Shetland Arts Council confirmed its announcement in April that the Lerwick Town Hall will be closed to visitors and tourists and to events such as weddings in July, August and September to allow for the building to be connected to district heating. Up until now, the Town Hall has been consuming on average 14,000 litres of heating oil a year. The connection to district heating will reduce carbon emissions by more than 30 tonnes a year. Last year, the Scottish Government awarded the Council nearly £170,000 for the project through its Heat Decarbonisation Fund. The weather, the wind will be west-southwesterly fresh breeze force 5, decreasing to moderate breeze force 4. The temperature will be 14 degrees.
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5: 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Don't miss Giants Dance in the Summer Dim Carnival on Sunday the 28th of June at St Ninian's Isle Beach, where you can dance with the Giants in a fantastic performance carnival celebrating Shetland folklore characters through puppetry, dance and music. Young Musicians Sessions is on Sunday the 28th of June. Come and listen to Shetland's next future stars. 100 Years of Musicals is our next Supernus show on Thursday the 9th of July. This show explores songs from 100 years of musicals on stage and screen over lunchtime with some toasty soup. And finally, Old Man Ludica is the recording name of two-time Juno Award-winning and Polaris Prize-nominated singer-songwriter Chris Ludica. Don't miss his return to Shetland on Monday the 13th of July. Go to shetlandarts.org for more information and to book tickets.
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0: S-I-B-C. Justin Bieber, then Mimi Webb, 24/5, and Harry Styles, American Girls. Justin Bieber and Daisy.

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1: It is now just over a week until the few customers in Shetland left with radio teleswitch service controlled electricity meters lose their signal. At one time, there were thousands of RTS meters in Shetland, but the most recent figures show that to be about 550 and falling, and so there may be now less than 500 yet to be upgraded to smart meters. The radio teleswitch service was developed in the 1980s with a debate on how it was to be delivered, including by phone line. The BBC provided a solution it had developed using the carriers of its then own long-wave transmitters, including at Birkhead and Moray. The transmitters are now owned and operated by Arqiva, which has long been planning for them to be switched off, but that has been subject to delays until now. Recently, the electricity has been paid for by the Energy Networks Association. The BBC Radio 4 audio ends on the long-wave transmitters this coming Saturday, leaving St Carrier, and Over has told its customers that RTS will end on the following Tuesday. It is assumed that the transmitters will be switched off soon afterwards. If anyone still has an RTS meter when RTS ends, not a lot will happen to the RTS meter if it is only in the time-setting mode. For a second weekend, the NHS Shetland walk-in clinic pilot has been closed due to staff shortages. The clinic at the Grantfield Vaccination Centre normally opens on weekends only, 9am to 5pm, with the intention of piloting full opening hours of Monday to Friday from 12pm until 8pm in the coming months. The service is available to all patients of all ages in Shetland, including those not registered with a local GP practice. Last week, the Shetland Arts Council confirmed its announcement in April that the Lerwick Town Hall will be closed to visitors and tourists and to events such as weddings in July, August and September to allow for the building to be connected to district heating. Up until now, the Town Hall has been consuming on average 14,000 litres of heating oil a year. The connection to district heating will reduce carbon emissions by more than 30 tonnes a year. Last year, the Scottish Government awarded the Council nearly £170,000 for the project through its Heat Decarbonisation Fund. The weather, the wind will be west-southwesterly fresh breeze force 5, decreasing to moderate breeze force 4. The temperature will be 14 degrees.
2: Screening this week at Mareel, the toys are back in Disney and Pixar's Toy Story 5. And this time, it's Toys Meet Tech. 26 years later, the Core 4 are back in Scary Movie, the sixth installment in the beloved horror parody franchise. Nicholas Galesatine leads an all-star cast in Masters of the Universe, a reboot of the legendary franchise that brings He-Man back to the big screen. Back in cinemas for its 40th anniversary, genuine cult classic Highlander is a heroic, rollicking stomp through time and space. A devoted flock take on the task of solving their shepherd's murder in The Sheep Detectives, a wee and tremendously enjoyable family comedy. Award winner Leslie Manville joins Aidan Turner in a striking new staging of Les Liaisons Dangereuses filmed live on stage at the National Theatre. Exhilarating documentary The Balloonist follows an epic flight into the unknown that changed aviation history. Finally this week in our season of noir cinema, we have The Big Heat. Go to shetlandarts.org for more information and to book tickets.
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1: 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It's Ariana Grande and then the Snuts, Summer Rain, and Cammy Barnes, Let Me Down. 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

astray, reminiscing on those past days. I thought you didn't know with my last name, but that changed. And I traveled around the world, think where you living at now. I heard you moved to Austin, got an apartment and settled down. And every once in a while, I start texting, write a paragraph, but then I delete the message. Think about you like a pastime. I could cry you a river, get you baptized. Or I wasn't ready to act right. Used to

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1: It is now just over a week until the few customers in Shetland left with radio teleswitch service controlled electricity meters lose their signal. At one time, there were thousands of RTS meters in Shetland, but the most recent figures show that to be about 550 and falling, and so there may be now less than 500 yet to be upgraded to smart meters. The radio teleswitch service was developed in the 1980s, with a debate on how it was to be delivered, including by phone line. The BBC provided a solution it had developed using the carriers of its then-own long-wave transmitters, including at Birkhead and Moray. The transmitters are now owned and operated by Arqiva, which has long been planning for them to be switched off, but that has been subject to delays until now. Recently, the electricity has been paid for by the Energy Networks Association. The BBC Radio 4 audio ends on the long-wave transmitters this coming Saturday, leaving St Carrier, and Over has told its customers that RTS will end on the following Tuesday. It is assumed that the transmitters will be switched off soon afterwards. If anyone still has an RTS meter when RTS ends, not a lot will happen to the RTS meter if it is only in the time-setting mode. For a second weekend, the NHS Shetland walk-in clinic pilot has been closed due to staff shortages. The clinic at the Grantfield Vaccination Centre normally opens on weekends only, 9am to 5pm, with the intention of piloting full opening hours of Monday to Friday from 12pm until 8pm in the coming months. The service is available to all patients of all ages in Shetland, including those not registered with a local GP practice. Last week, the Shetland Arts Council confirmed its announcement in April that the Lerwick Town Hall will be closed to visitors and tourists and to events such as weddings in July, August and September to allow for the building to be connected to district heating. Up until now, the Town Hall has been consuming on average 14,000 litres of heating oil a year. The connection to district heating will reduce carbon emissions by more than 30 tonnes a year. Last year, the Scottish Government awarded the Council nearly £170,000 for the project through its Heat Decarbonisation Fund. The weather, the wind will be west-southwesterly fresh breeze force 5, decreasing to moderate breeze force 4. The temperature will be 14 degrees.
0: The World Cup has kicked off and Lerwick Town Centre is celebrating with a sticker collection trail for bairns of all ages. Pick up a trail form from Westside Pine and visit all the businesses listed to collect the country flags to complete your collection. 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And you could win a football shirt of your choice, a World Cup football or a craft pack. 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More details and other trail information at livinglerwick.co.uk. 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
2: 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Don't miss Giants Dance in the Summer Dem Carnival on Sunday the 28th of June at St Ninian's Isle Beach, where you can dance with the Giants in a fantastic performance carnival celebrating Shetland folklore characters through puppetry, dance and music. Young Musicians Sessions is on Sunday the 28th of June. Come and listen to Shetland's next future stars. 100 Years of Musicals is our next Supernus show on Thursday the 9th of July. This show explores songs from 100 years of musicals on stage and screen over lunchtime with some toasty soup. And finally, Old Man Ludica is the recording name of two-time Juno Award-winning and Polaris Prize-nominated singer-songwriter Chris Ludica. Don't miss his return to Shetland on Monday the 13th of July. Go to shetlandarts.org for more information and to book tickets.
1: Now it's Sarah Larson that she died, never made it out, and Bronte's Asking for a Friend. Midnight Sun, that's Sarah Larson.

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under the weight of her cloud. But for the first time in a long time, she believed that one day she would again feel the sun. She must be patient. She must have faith in the seeds that are planted beneath the snow. She must hold on, and she must let go.

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1: It is now just over a week until the few customers in Shetland left with radio teleswitch service controlled electricity meters lose their signal. At one time, there were thousands of RTS meters in Shetland, but the most recent figures show that to be about 550 and falling, and so there may be now less than 500 yet to be upgraded to smart meters. The radio teleswitch service was developed in the 1980s with a debate on how it was to be delivered, including by phone line. The BBC provided a solution that had developed using the carriers of its then own long-wave transmitters, including at Birkhead and Moray. The transmitters are now owned and operated by Arqiva, which has long been planning for them to be switched off, but that has been subject to delays until now. Recently, the electricity has been paid for by the Energy Networks Association. The BBC Radio 4 audio ends on the long-wave transmitters this coming Saturday, leaving Silent Carrier, and Over has told its customers that RTS will end on the following Tuesday. It is assumed that the transmitters will be switched off soon afterwards. If anyone still has an RTS meter when RTS ends, not a lot will happen to the RTS meter if it is only in the time-setting mode. For a second weekend, the NHS Shetland walk-in clinic pilot has been closed due to staff shortages. The clinic at the Grantfield Vaccination Centre normally opens on weekends only, 9am to 5pm, with the intention of piloting full opening hours of Monday to Friday from 12pm until 8pm in the coming months. The service is available to all patients of all ages in Shetland, including those not registered with a local GP practice. Last week, the Shetland Arts Council confirmed its announcement in April that the Lerwick Town Hall will be closed to visitors and tourists and to events such as weddings in July, August and September to allow for the building to be connected to district heating. Up until now, the Town Hall has been consuming on average 14,000 litres of heating oil a year. The connection to district heating will reduce carbon emissions by more than 30 tonnes a year. Last year, the Scottish Government awarded the Council nearly £170,000 for the project through its Heat Decarbonisation Fund. The weather, the wind will be west-southwesterly fresh breeze force 5, decreasing to moderate breeze force 4. The temperature will be 14 degrees.
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1: It is now just over a week until the few customers in Shetland left with radio teleswitch service controlled electricity meters lose their signal. At one time, there were thousands of RTS meters in Shetland, but the most recent figures show that to be about 550 and falling, and so there may be now less than 500 yet to be upgraded to smart meters. The radio teleswitch service was developed in the 1980s with a debate on how it was to be delivered, including by phone line. The BBC provided a solution that had developed using the carriers of its then own long-wave transmitters, including at Birkhead and Moray. The transmitters are now owned and operated by Arqiva, which has long been planning for them to be switched off, but that has been subject to delays until now. Recently, the electricity has been paid for by the Energy Networks Association. The BBC Radio 4 audio ends on the long-wave transmitters this coming Saturday, leaving Silent Carrier, and Over has told its customers that RTS will end on the following Tuesday. It is assumed that the transmitters will be switched off soon afterwards. If anyone still has an RTS meter when RTS ends, not a lot will happen to the RTS meter if it is only in the time-setting mode. For a second weekend, the NHS Shetland walk-in clinic pilot has been closed due to staff shortages. The clinic at the Grantfield Vaccination Centre normally opens on weekends only, 9am to 5pm, with the intention of piloting full opening hours of Monday to Friday from 12pm until 8pm in the coming months. The service is available to all patients of all ages in Shetland, including those not registered with a local GP practice. Last week, the Shetland Arts Council confirmed its announcement in April that the Lerwick Town Hall will be closed to visitors and tourists and to events such as weddings in July, August and September to allow for the building to be connected to district heating. Up until now, the Town Hall has been consuming on average 14,000 litres of heating oil a year. The connection to district heating will reduce carbon emissions by more than 30 tonnes a year. Last year, the Scottish Government awarded the Council nearly £170,000 for the project through its Heat Decarbonisation Fund. The weather, the wind will be west-southwesterly fresh breeze force 5, decreasing to moderate breeze force 4. The temperature will be 14 degrees.
0: Events coming soon from Shetland Arts. Don't miss Giants Dance in the Summer Dim Carnival on Sunday the 28th of June at St Ninian's Isle Beach, where you can dance with the Giants in a fantastic performance carnival celebrating Shetland folklore characters through puppetry, dance and music. Young Musicians Sessions is on Sunday the 28th of June. Come and listen to Shetland's next future stars. 100 Years of Musicals is our next Supernova show on Thursday the 9th of July. This show explores songs from 100 years of musicals on stage and screen over lunchtime with some toasty soup. And finally, Old Man Ludica is the recording name of two-time Juno Award-winning and Polaris Prize-nominated singer-songwriter Chris Ludica. Don't miss his return to Shetland on Monday the 13th of July. Go to shetlandarts.org for more information and to book tickets.
2: 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Contributions from local community, voluntary and partner organisations are also welcome. The survey's gathering information on people's experiences, what works well or where improvements could be made to help inform planning for the future. Just go to the Shetland Islands Council's website and hit the link to take part, or phone 01595 744 308 for a paper copy. 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And you could win a football shirt of your choice, a World Cup football or a craft pack. 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More details and other trail information at livinglerwick.co.uk.
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1: It is now just over a week until the few customers in Shetland left with radio teleswitch service controlled electricity meters lose their signal. At one time, there were thousands of RTS meters in Shetland, but the most recent figures show that to be about 550 and falling, and so there may be now less than 500 yet to be upgraded to smart meters. The radio teleswitch service was developed in the 1980s with a debate on how it was to be delivered, including by phone line. The BBC provided a solution it had developed using the carriers of its then own long-wave transmitters, including at Birkhead and Moray. The transmitters are now owned and operated by Arqiva, which has long been planning for them to be switched off, but that has been subject to delays until now. Recently, the electricity has been paid for by the Energy Networks Association. The BBC Radio 4 audio ends on the long-wave transmitters this coming Saturday, leaving Silent Carrier, and Over has told its customers that RTS will end on the following Tuesday. It is assumed that the transmitters will be switched off soon afterwards. If anyone still has an RTS meter when RTS ends, not a lot will happen to the RTS meter if it is only in the time-setting mode. For a second weekend, the NHS Shetland walk-in clinic pilot has been closed due to staff shortages. The clinic at the Grantfield Vaccination Centre normally opens on weekends only, 9am to 5pm, with the intention of piloting full opening hours of Monday to Friday from 12pm until 8pm in the coming months. The service is available to all patients of all ages in Shetland, including those not registered with a local GP practice. Last week, the Shetland Arts Council confirmed its announcement in April that the Lerwick Town Hall will be closed to visitors and tourists and to events such as weddings in July, August and September to allow for the building to be connected to district heating. Up until now, the Town Hall has been consuming on average 14,000 litres of heating oil a year. The connection to district heating will reduce carbon emissions by more than 30 tonnes a year. Last year, the Scottish Government awarded the Council nearly £170,000 for the project through its Heat Decarbonisation Fund. The weather, the wind will be west-southwesterly fresh breeze force 5, decreasing to moderate breeze force 4. The temperature will be 14 degrees.
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1: It is now just over a week until the few customers in Shetland left with radio teleswitch service controlled electricity meters lose their signal. At one time, there were thousands of RTS meters in Shetland, but the most recent figures show that to be about 550 and falling, and so there may be now less than 500 yet to be upgraded to smart meters. The radio teleswitch service was developed in the 1980s with a debate on how it was to be delivered, including by phone line. The BBC provided a solution it had developed using the carriers of its then own long-wave transmitters, including at Birkhead and Moray. The transmitters are now owned and operated by Arqiva, which has long been planning for them to be switched off, but that has been subject to delays until now. Recently, the electricity has been paid for by the Energy Networks Association. The BBC Radio 4 audio ends on the long-wave transmitters this coming Saturday, leaving St Carrier, and Over has told its customers that RTS will end on the following Tuesday. It is assumed that the transmitters will be switched off soon afterwards. If anyone still has an RTS meter when RTS ends, not a lot will happen to the RTS meter if it is only in the time-setting mode. For a second weekend, the NHS Shetland walk-in clinic pilot has been closed due to staff shortages. The clinic at the Grantfield Vaccination Centre normally opens on weekends only, 9am to 5pm, with the intention of piloting full opening hours of Monday to Friday from 12pm until 8pm in the coming months. The service is available to all patients of all ages in Shetland, including those not registered with a local GP practice. Last week, the Shetland Arts Council confirmed its announcement in April that the Lerwick Town Hall will be closed to visitors and tourists and to events such as weddings in July, August and September to allow for the building to be connected to district heating. Up until now, the Town Hall has been consuming on average 14,000 litres of heating oil a year. The connection to district heating will reduce carbon emissions by more than 30 tonnes a year. Last year, the Scottish Government awarded the Council nearly £170,000 for the project through its Heat Decarbonisation Fund. The weather, the wind will be west-southwesterly fresh breeze force 5, decreasing to moderate breeze force 4. The temperature will be 14 degrees.
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5: Screening this week at Mareo, the toys are back in Disney and Pixar's Toy Story 5. And this time, it's Toys Meet Tech. 26 years later, the Core 4 are back in Scary Movie, the sixth installment in the beloved horror parody franchise. Nicholas Galesatine leads an all-star cast in Masters of the Universe, a reboot of the legendary franchise that brings He-Man back to the big screen. Back in cinemas for its 40th anniversary, genuine cult classic Highlander is a heroic, rollicking stomp through time and space. A devoted flock take on the task of solving their shepherd's murder in The Sheep Detectives, a wee and tremendously enjoyable family comedy. Award winner Leslie Manville joins Aidan Turner in a striking new staging of Les Liaisons Dangereuses, filmed live on stage at the National Theatre. Exhilarating documentary The Balloonists follows an epic flight into the unknown that changed aviation history. Finally this week in our season of noir cinema, we have The Big Heat. Go to shetlandarts.org for more information and to book tickets.
0: S-I-B-C.
1: Taylor Swift, then Tate McRae, Tit for Tat, and the local band The Revelers in Vinland. I knew it, I knew you, it's Taylor Swift.

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1: It is now just over a week until the few customers in Shetland left with radio teleswitch service controlled electricity meters lose their signal. At one time, there were thousands of RTS meters in Shetland, but the most recent figures show that to be about 550 and falling, and so there may be now less than 500 yet to be upgraded to smart meters. The radio teleswitch service was developed in the 1980s, with a debate on how it was to be delivered, including by phone line. The BBC provided a solution it had developed using the carriers of its then-owned long-wave transmitters, including at Birkhead and Moray. The transmitters are now owned and operated by Arqiva, which has long been planning for them to be switched off, but that has been subject to delays until now. Recently, the electricity has been paid for by the Energy Networks Association. The BBC Radio 4 audio ends on the long-wave transmitters this coming Saturday, leaving St Carrier, and Over has told its customers that RTS will end on the following Tuesday. It is assumed that the transmitters will be switched off soon afterwards. If anyone still has an RTS meter when RTS ends, not a lot will happen to the RTS meter if it is only in the time-setting mode. For a second weekend, the NHS Shetland walk-in clinic pilot has been closed due to staff shortages. The clinic at the Grantfield Vaccination Centre normally opens on weekends only, 9am to 5pm, with the intention of piloting full opening hours of Monday to Friday from 12pm until 8pm in the coming months. The service is available to all patients of all ages in Shetland, including those not registered with a local GP practice. Last week, the Shetland Arts Council confirmed its announcement in April that the Lerwick Town Hall will be closed to visitors and tourists and to events such as weddings in July, August and September to allow for the building to be connected to district heating. Up until now, the Town Hall has been consuming on average 14,000 litres of heating oil a year. The connection to district heating will reduce carbon emissions by more than 30 tonnes a year. Last year, the Scottish Government awarded the Council nearly £170,000 for the project through its Heat Decarbonisation Fund. The weather, the wind will be west-southwesterly fresh breeze force 5, decreasing to moderate breeze force 4. The temperature will be 14 degrees.
0: Events coming soon from Shetland Arts. Don't miss Giants Dance in the Summer Dem Carnival on Sunday the 28th of June at St Ninian's Isle Beach, where you can dance with the Giants in a fantastic performance carnival celebrating Shetland folklore characters through puppetry, dance and music. Young Musicians Sessions is on Sunday the 28th of June. Come and listen to Shetland's next future stars. 100 Years of Musicals is our next Supernus show on Thursday the 9th of July. This show explores songs from 100 years of musicals on stage and screen over lunchtime with some toasty soup. And finally, Old Man Ludica is the recording name of two-time Juno Award-winning and Polaris Prize-nominated singer-songwriter Chris Ludica. Don't miss his return to Shetland on Monday the 13th of July. Go to shetlandarts.org for more information and to book tickets.
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1: 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Now Malcolm Todd, then Sabrina Carpenter with Tears, and Olivia Dean with Loud. First of all, Malcolm Todd and Earring.

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1: It is now just over a week until the few customers in Shetland left with radio teleswitch service controlled electricity meters lose their signal. At one time, there were thousands of RTS meters in Shetland, but the most recent figures show that to be about 550 and falling, and so there may be now less than 500 yet to be upgraded to smart meters. The radio teleswitch service was developed in the 1980s, with a debate on how it was to be delivered, including by phone line. The BBC provided a solution it had developed using the carriers of its then-owned long-wave transmitters, including at Birkhead and Moray. The transmitters are now owned and operated by Arqiva, which has long been planning for them to be switched off, but that has been subject to delays until now. Recently, the electricity has been paid for by the Energy Networks Association. The BBC Radio 4 audio ends on the long-wave transmitters this coming Saturday, leaving Silent Carrier, and Over has told its customers that RTS will end on the following Tuesday. It is assumed that the transmitters will be switched off soon afterwards. If anyone still has an RTS meter when RTS ends, not a lot will happen to the RTS meter if it is only in the time-setting mode. For a second weekend, the NHS Shetland walk-in clinic pilot has been closed due to staff shortages. The clinic at the Grantfield Vaccination Centre normally opens on weekends only, 9am to 5pm, with the intention of piloting full opening hours of Monday to Friday from 12pm until 8pm in the coming months. The service is available to all patients of all ages in Shetland, including those not registered with a local GP practice. Last week, the Shetland Arts Council confirmed its announcement in April that the Lerwick Town Hall will be closed to visitors and tourists and to events such as weddings in July, August and September to allow for the building to be connected to district heating. Up until now, the Town Hall has been consuming on average 14,000 litres of heating oil a year. The connection to district heating will reduce carbon emissions by more than 30 tonnes a year. Last year, the Scottish Government awarded the Council nearly £170,000 for the project through its Heat Decarbonisation Fund. The weather, the wind will be west-southwesterly fresh breeze force 5, decreasing to moderate breeze force 4. The temperature will be 14 degrees.
2: Screening this week at Mareel, the toys are back in Disney and Pixar's Toy Story 5. And this time, it's Toys Meet Tech. 26 years later, the Core 4 are back in Scary Movie, the sixth installment in the beloved horror parody franchise. Nicholas Galesatine leads an all-star cast in Masters of the Universe, a reboot of the legendary franchise that brings He-Man back to the big screen. Back in cinemas for its 40th anniversary, genuine cult classic Highlander is a heroic, rollicking stomp through time and space. A devoted flock take on the task of solving their shepherd's murder in The Sheep Detectives, a wee and tremendously enjoyable family comedy. Award winner Leslie Manville joins Aidan Turner in a striking new staging of Les Liaisons Dangereuses filmed live on stage at the National Theatre. Exhilarating documentary The Balloonists follows an epic flight into the unknown that changed aviation history. Finally this week in our season of noir cinema, we have The Big Heat. Go to shetlandarts.org for more information and to book tickets.
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1: It is now just over a week until the few customers in Shetland left with radio teleswitch service controlled electricity meters lose their signal. At one time, there were thousands of RTS meters in Shetland, but the most recent figures show that there'll be about 550 and falling, and so there may be now less than 500 yet to be upgraded to smart meters. The radio teleswitch service was developed in the 1980s, with a debate on how it was to be delivered, including by phone line. The BBC provided a solution it had developed using the carriers of its then-own long-wave transmitters, including at Birkhead and Moray. The transmitters are now owned and operated by Arqiva, which has long been planning for them to be switched off, but that has been subject to delays until now. Recently, the electricity has been paid for by the Energy Networks Association. The BBC Radio 4 audio ends on the long-wave transmitters this coming Saturday, leaving St Carrier, and Over has told its customers that RTS will end on the following Tuesday. It is assumed that the transmitters will be switched off soon afterwards. If anyone still has an RTS meter when RTS ends, not a lot will happen to the RTS meter if it is only in the time-setting mode. For a second weekend, the NHS Shetland walk-in clinic pilot has been closed due to staff shortages. The clinic at the Grantfield Vaccination Centre normally opens on weekends only, 9am to 5pm, with the intention of piloting full opening hours of Monday to Friday from 12pm until 8pm in the coming months. The service is available to all patients of all ages in Shetland, including those not registered with a local GP practice. Last week, the Shetland Arts Council confirmed its announcement in April that the Lerwick Town Hall will be closed to visitors and tourists and to events such as weddings in July, August and September to allow for the building to be connected to district heating. Up until now, the Town Hall has been consuming on average 14,000 litres of heating oil a year. The connection to district heating will reduce carbon emissions by more than 30 tonnes a year. Last year, the Scottish Government awarded the Council nearly £170,000 for the project through its Heat Decarbonisation Fund. The weather, the wind will be west-southwesterly fresh breeze force 5, decreasing to moderate breeze force 4. The temperature will be 14 degrees.
0: Events coming soon from Shetland Arts. Don't miss Giants Dance in the Summer Dim Carnival on Sunday the 28th of June at St Ninian's Isle Beach, where you can dance with the Giants in a fantastic performance carnival celebrating Shetland folklore characters through puppetry, dance and music. Young Musicians Sessions is on Sunday the 28th of June. Come and listen to Shetland's next future stars. 100 Years of Musicals is our next Supernus show on Thursday the 9th of July. This show explores songs from 100 years of musicals on stage and screen over lunchtime with some toasty soup. And finally, Old Man Ludica is the recording name of two-time Juno Award-winning and Polaris Prize-nominated singer-songwriter Chris Ludica. Don't miss his return to Shetland on Monday the 13th of July. Go to shetlandarts.org for more information and to book tickets.
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1: 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You, and then the same you, again. 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One ticket, two chances to win. New Lotto. It could be you, and it could be you. See website for Lotto changes. 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
1: Several hundred Shetland residents are directly employed as fishermen, and hundreds more are employed in associated businesses ranging from ports, fish markets and processors to engineering, transport and supply. A third of Shetland businesses stated that more than half of their turnover was related to the fishing sector.
0: Find out more at shetlandfishermen.com.
2: Screening this week at Mareo, the toys are back in Disney and Pixar's Toy Story 5. And this time, it's Toys Meet Tech. 26 years later, the core four are back in Scary Movie, the sixth installment in the beloved horror parody franchise. Nicholas Galesatine leads an all-star cast in Masters of the Universe, a reboot of the legendary franchise that brings He-Man back to the big screen. Back in cinemas for its 40th anniversary, genuine cult classic Highlander is a heroic, rollicking stomp through time and space. A devoted flock take on the task of solving their shepherd's murder in The Sheep Detectives, a wee

0: Theatre. Exhilarating documentary The Balloonists follows an epic flight into the unknown that changed aviation history. Finally this week in our season of noir cinema, we have The Big Heat. 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

of her cloud, but for the first time in a long time, she believed that one day she would again feel the sun. She must be patient. She must have faith in the seeds that are planted beneath the snow. She must hold on, and she must let go.

0: Job vacancies on offer this week from the Shetland Islands Council include VTS operator, Selinus; social care worker, predominantly nights, Walsa; domestic assistant, Walsa; teacher of primary, Dunrossness; teacher of business education, Bray; teacher of early learning and childcare, Lerwick; senior practitioner, early learning and childcare, Walsa; learning support workers, Lerwick, Sandwick and Mossbank; 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You can also like Shetland Islands Council job vacancies on Facebook. If you don't have access to the internet or have a disability which prevents you from applying online, please call 01595 744 032. If you've got experience of adult social care services in Shetland, the Council and the Health and Social Care Partnership are keen for you to take part in a survey. You may already be using services or have used them in the past, or be a friend, carer or family member of someone who has. Contributions from local community, voluntary and partner organisations are also welcome. The survey's gathering information on people's experiences, what works well or where improvements could be made to help inform planning for the future. Just go to the Shetland Islands Council's website and hit the link to take part, or phone 01595 744 308 for a paper copy.
1: 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No One Can, and then Shawn Mendes, There's Nothing Holding Me Back. And then Taylor Swift, A New You. It's Doors from No One Can.

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3: 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Now we have Lily Allen and Jade, and then David Guetta and Bebe Rexha and Good Blue and Malcolm Todd and Earrings. Lily Allen and Jade, beg for me.
4: 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Just checking in. I know there's a lot going on right now. So, how you feeling?

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let's get the party started. See you at the bar, you was hardly talking. That's when I knew that your heart was scarring. Friends to lovers need a part to star in. Like, wait, babe, let me ask your pardon. This ain't Gucci, this is Prada, darling. If you want something, you can ask